0: 132, just additional 1014, suspect is a 48-year-old black male wearing a white and blue shirt and black jeans. Likewise, subject is currently hanging around the railroad track.
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0: Can you dispatch fire department for local assistance?

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1: Hang on. Be West 2nd Street in Fayetteville. Robert King William 1919. Robert King William 1919. Radar Charger 1 time.

0: Chris.
1: This is a black Audi. 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
0: The King Mary Tom.
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0: 10-4, no, that's not it.
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0: That's 28 King Mary Tom 3490. So black Honda Civic's got Acura rims on it.
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Honda. It was linked to David Robert, and it pulled off in a driveway up here.

you have nothing coming through. Reporting the trespassing at the Kelly 95. For a female known for stealing from there, reduced with interest. Female currently getting in a silver Mercury.

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0: And that plate you give comes back to a Ford pickup truck, 2005.
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0: Going right by 101 North Court, probably where it's going to be at.

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1: Yes.
0: Yeah, no, that is. We'll be back tonight. Central.
2: Yes.
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1: Sheriff's Office 2425 and others, just for 1014, we've got a caller from 7350 Old Fairground Road, states the black car just left there, driving south towards Vincent, less than 5 minutes ago.
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0: 300 office, start myself an 05A call for attempt to locate on that black vehicle from that address.
1: Sure.
2: 82 vehicle at the intersection of O'Neill in front. 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
2: You can put me on 2400 call, being be 1088 on Vince 40. 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
0: Yeah.
3: I'll be giving a 1059 to a mail to the Handy Mars call Wilson Mills Road.
1: Right.
2: Both records out of the vehicle, roadway's clear. 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

0: 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I'll be coming to you down Denham Road, 460. 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
0: Four. I'm 10-4. I was explaining to the Hawkins here noise ordinance.
1: 10-1.
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1: Two one zero three one three two eight two one zero three one three.

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0: 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It's going to be a gray and color Honda passion car, two occupants.
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1: Communicating threats at the McDonald's 600 East Main Street. An employee was sent home and is now making threats against employees. Was sent home at 6 p.m. The victim is a 20-year-old Hispanic female named Faith.
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1: Randy Todd Edwards of 7111, Old Dealer Road in Kinley, Skimmy Class A, active negative 29s, 27 on Leslie Ann Newman of 7180, Old Dealer Road in Kinley, Class A, active negative 29s.
2: 7 on Elton Matthew Mitchell, 191 Fox Field Run Road in Kinley, Class A, signal 14.

0: Negative to none.
1: Highway 222 Eastern, Kenley. Class C's expired. Negative to none. The van comes back to a 2011 Mercury to a Johnson Askew of Wilson. Got a plate turn in on it, negative to none.
2: Okay,

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1: It's in progress, 509 O'Hara Street. 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She advised when she confronted her about it, she got aggressive with the caller.

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0: and see if we can get up with the alarm company and see where the alarm came from.
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2: Is one of you on the first floor as a whole? 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The people are gathering outside. 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

3400, that 28 comes back to a 2015 Toyota Highlander to a James Pelosi and a Brooke Pelosi. The 2713 Frongwell Court in Peekway Arena. 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
1: Sheriff's Office, 2400. Route 27 on the side to James Vincent Pelosi of 2713, Fernwell Court in Seaplave Arena. It's going to be Class C, active, negative 10 ounce.
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1: Hello, I'm currently advised they did not receive any activations on their end. That key holder information has been added to the notes.
2: They're not about the key holder.
1: Name and number has been added to the notes.
2: I'll call.

0: 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You can show me back 10-8.
1: 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Negative 29, hot 10-14, those 3 to be signal 6.

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1: I believe it's a fire alarm. Has fire gotten anything?
0: We have not received any calls for alarm company to this address.
1: The caution lights are flashing. 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

0: and back. 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

0: Would you by chance have a contact number for somebody here? The only numbers that's posted is the office numbers. Nobody's answering.
1: I thought the advisor was outside.
0: Let's terminate here, please.

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0: Hey, 9126, we have Boy Mary, 9126, on our dark color SUV. I don't know.

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Respond on Operations 7.

have a name and date of birth when ready. Last name, Rhonda, Adam, Robert, Adam, Nora, David, Adam. 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Common spelling. 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
0: And?
2: Two three six one six three nine seven.
0: Similar.

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0: at McDonald's on North Brightley Boulevard. 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There are no weapons involved. Hello.
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And 14, the caller says that he was armed with a knife. Senior Spouse?

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0: His clothing color was not clear on that. It advised the other driver was possibly 1055, and according to another customer on scene, they walked to the store. The caller stated that he was still there, but kept going back and forth when TC was trying to confirm.
1: 10-4, I'm 23.

0: 10-4. I just added a second name and date of birth. You can check that for me too as well, please.
1: Morning, Phoenix, Robert Boy Frank. 7300. Repeating, Robert Boy Frank, 7300.
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1: Good. 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
2: We'll be in the wooded area behind this 123 address. Subjects driving his ETV, playing loud music. 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
0: him.
3: 31 Central, you didn't notate SFSCs being administered at this time.

0: Frank King Charles 3744. Frank King Charles 3744. If you want to check the registered owner as well.
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0: TS Portage to Tiffany McLean of Four Oaks. Does that have negative 29 so far?
1: So far.

Total Central. Rob, southbound at the 106 exit. Stand by. Lexus four-door passenger car, carrying O28, possible two or three times.

0: right office. This is Army Tech 8-1. This guy's about to get a noise ordinance. Citation. He's probably not going to like it.
1: Similar.
2: Rattles.
1: Similar.
3: Rattles, 10-8 here.
1: Similar.
3: I just have to locate that other vehicle.
0: You want to just up me another call at 123 Debbie Drive for a noise complaint?
1: Sure.

0: Pleasure.
1: King Robert 7501, got it south Elm, West Brocklin Street.
2: Yes.
3: I'm watching 46 at 40 Wisterian Court. 40 Wisterian Court.
1: Yeah. Yeah. Yeah. Yeah.

2-6-2-8-4. It's going to be in the area of 2691 Woods Crossroads Road, 2691 Woods Crossroads Road.

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0: 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Visually 12.
3: Hey, 12, go ahead.
0: I'm located at 27. So that name of age birth, negative 7. Down.
3: Go ahead.
0: 27, so that name of date of birth, negative 29.
3: Except for me.

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0: 417, go ahead.
1: That was Vanilla, and that was Victor Frank Tom 9194. Victor Frank Tom 9194 is going to be a black and color Chevy Impala, one accident.
0: Sure.
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0: Warren Hamby, Victor Edward John, 7221. 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A red Hyundai, unoccupied. Be turning onto Andrew Street.
1: 10-1.

0: Sheriff's Office, 2404. Good morning, 2700 Caleb Flint Barber of 112 Charter Road, Lot 19 of this tent, in the Ivy Court over negative 2 knots.
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0: 11:54 Central, 10:61. Yeah, on South Brantley, coming up to East Bingham Street. We were North Carolina, Lincoln David King, 6027. Lincoln David King, 6027. On a black Nissan Maxima.
1: Sheriff's Office, 3407. Police complaint, 1764 Josephine Road, 1764 Josephine Road. 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

0: 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I'll be gonna be leaving for now. 24/11 or 24/4, I can be there to the disturbance if one of you want to hit the noise complaint.
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61. 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Okay. Victor Adam Frank 41, Victor Adam Frank 41, 25 on a white Toyota Camry.

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1: 416,
0: go ahead. It'll be in front of Denson's Pub. Tom John Mary, 1695. Tom John Mary, 1695. It's going to be a Nissan.

0: Romeo, 1060 vehicle. We got the Red Hill Church on Buffalo.
1: No, not all. So I've added 227 students. We can run this, please.
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0: Good stand by. Also, that's when you can back to 2012 Ford to a Thomas Griffin of Oakwood Circle in Clayton. Place that is going to be active, negative 10.
1: Yeah.

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10427 on our Deborah, Susan, Barbara, of the address, going to be flashy, acting negative 2 knots. 27 on Allison, Paul, Barbara, of 212 T-Bar Road, Benton, going to be classy, suspended, negative 2 knots.

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Respond on operations, 6.

0: 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ABC 6 for the ABC 4 is going to be 260 East Breton Drive, 260 Breton Drive.
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0: 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Martin Mostock Road, US Highway 7 East. Martin Mostock Road, US Highway 7 East.
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1: 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Robert Edward Victor, 6220. Robert Edward Victor, 6220. Blank color trailblazer.

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0: 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Are you 10-4?
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0: Flavin 61 said, as far as the caller stated, she saw anybody run the motorcycle.
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1: Similar.
0: If you could have 705 25 me out here checking.
2: $2,400 office. 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So, I'll check in with O2 before I get there.
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0: 10427 on Dion Searles of 81 McKenzie Drive in Princeton. It's giving class C suspended. He's showing an OSA in the Area 2 folder for child support. Negative 2-9s. Then 27 on Rayvon Searles of Smithfield is going to be class C suspended, negative 2-9s.
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1: 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We're going to be transporting them. 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

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Fire alarm, high life hazard. 490 Guy Road, cross of Laurel Ridge Drive and Pinecroft Drive. Respond on operations 4.

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0: 34. 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
0: 37546. 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
1: On the 8 for a vehicle at 505 East Benson Street. Could be a black GMC Yukon with a 24-year-old black female in navy blue scrubs and black pants.

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0: 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A handicap, Henry David 5590 V Victor. 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
2: 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Can you hard fax that traffic stop code 16 for me, please?

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Unknown has called 402 West 2nd Street. Caller's advising her daughter's inside. It sounds like requesting a welfare check on Fame. Caller did advise that she herself is on scene. She's refusing to answer questions or provide further information.

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One time.

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1: 10-4. I'm 75, Benton Branch Loop, apartment 203. Caller advised her autistic son is having an episode, yelling and causing issues.

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4:13. 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It's gonna be a Hispanic male, age 26, wearing a yellow shirt and black underwear, name of Thomas. He's currently in the kitchen. The caller advised he's still threatening him, saying he's gonna kill them when law enforcement comes.

0: was 10 a.m. and I'm being around, dude. 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I'm leaving the house.
1: She's also leaving the office. I'll be around there. Now I run. 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

0: 24. 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
1: 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Man, that's 4.

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1: Be north of Neal, near Shenandoah. It was Mary Adam Adam 3628. Mary Adam Adam 3628. Be a gray Honda Civic. One time.

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Mary Charles Boy 4767. 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

522 Central 1061. West Polk 27, 28, 10 Swim. Updated 20 is going to be 27 Amingo Road, 28 Mary Adam John, 2888.

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1: Two.
0: The 299-24501 comes back to a George Allen Bigler out of Smithfield, showing single 14 off of single 6, active probation out of Johnson so far.
1: Two.
0: And a car battle, negative 10.

0: Carolina, King Henry David 1879, King Henry David 1879. On Black SUV, can you send me a check-in?
1: Lincoln Boulevard in Fernwood.
2: 15's at Shotwell and Lincoln Boulevard, being route.
1: Yeah.

0: 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I'm just trying to see a passenger.
1: Mm-hmm.

0: Orbit Senior back, I'm ready. Yeah, Raleigh, 27 showing eligible for reinstatement, no two nines.
1: Yeah, where's that?

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1: 是吗？
0: 是是。
1: 是吗？
2: 27 and check for notes.
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the date of birth is showing 10/6/2002. That was the closest thing I could find for that name. 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

0: to units on Old Mallard, whose cuffs were on him? 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
1: Office 10 at Sea Charles.

0: 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Three one six three seven.
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0: I found the correct subject showing ID card only, no 29, that place only.
1: Yeah. 85339931. Tedswell. 539931.

0: Yes.
1: Twenty-seven for Harrison Daniels. Out of 4 of Coffee Charles active, negative 7.
0: Cancel.

0: 249 out. Right here at 242, in front of Nats, pressure behind Nats for the Buffalo 1067.
1: MS 10 Gun. This is EMS 10. Can you mark us en route to Wake Bed, Raleigh? Bravo, Wake Bed, Raleigh.

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construction business just before Citation Lane. 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Yeah, in Illinois, Frank Paul 320099 on a black Jeep Cherokee.

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0: 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The 54-year-old white female in a green shirt and blue jeans.
1: Ten four.
0: It looks like caller originally advised she went out in her car, then stated thinks that she walked off into the woods, but he has tried looking inside.

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1: In a green shirt and blue jeans, 5'2" in height, a Christy Burley, car wise, she left, possibly walking towards the woods.
2: If you head down there, I'll swing by Go 16 and grab your drone, and I'll meet you.
1: She's in one car, also advised that she's possibly going to walk towards the Brogdon Road area. She lives in that direction. We've already notified Sheriff's Office to check her residence.
2: I was down here at Country Club a while ago, and I didn't see anybody matching that description.
3: 10-4 Central, what's the time lapse?
2: Hunter being right also.

0: caller advised he took a whole bottle of Xanax and walked towards the wooded area or possibly towards Brockton Road back towards the residence.
1: Correct. I'm on Brockton right now.
2: For Central. You can show me 1088, that call. I'm on the south side.
0: Okay.
2: What's interesting?

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15. At 11617 Clayton Boulevard at the Mexican Resto Bar. 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

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She advised someone is at her, the front of the house.

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14, that female subject's on board with EMS en route to JMC Smithfield. Unshaw Smithfield Units 10A. See Charleston.

0: Okay, well, we have a pending IVC at GNC Clayton. Did you want me to hold that for day shift?
1: Done for.

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2: 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Driver was driving in opposite lane, almost head on collision with me.
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0: the 1-2 says, are you prepared to get out the event?
1: Okay.
0: J. John, N. Nora, 8, A. Adam, S. Sam, 5-8, V. Victor, 1-9, W. William, 4-3, 1-7, 5-0.

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Central to 423. 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Paperwork's out the MO.

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1: Can you show me out on North Johnson Street, just south of Sunset Drive, referencing a turtle in the roadway? 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Thank God.
0: 10-4.
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0: 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Andy Mullis, when ready.
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0: 20th Century. 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
1: Did you copy our traffic without being in route?
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Two six six zero two.

Cleveland Chief Officer, Cleveland Fire Station 2, Cleveland Fire Station 3, automatic crash notification, 31,225 I-40 East, cross of Veterans Parkway, and I-40 Ramp 312A East, respond on operations 6.

0: 后唱一段三首三首歌。
1: Oh, come on, Lincoln Mary Mary 6365, Lincoln Mary Mary 6365, black and color, Kia sedan, like that one time.
0: Central 5, that's going to be AutoZone on Clayton Boulevard.

0: 23-01. And we're at an area of 2 disturbance at 4338 Stevens Chapel Road, 4338 Stevens Chapel Road.
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Respond on operations 7.

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0: Could you clear us from that call, put us back in service, and put us on that call on Brogdon Road? We'll take the call for EMS 31.
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1: EMS for requesting you guys respond code 1 reference to DOA 908 Chestnut Drive. Going to be in reference to trying to find next of kin.
0: I'll be in route for that as well.

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morning, we westbound, caller's advising that a red passenger car is pulled over, and there was a male wearing black laying on the heels. Seemed like he was in distress.

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0: Meadow First Responders, Charlie Overdose, 2886 Eldridge Road, cross of Alonzo Road and Wagner Lane. Respond on Operations 6.
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0: in that vehicle. It's going to be under the 319 bridge. Mary, Charles Mary, 9108, Grand Colors, Toyota Sonic.
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coming back to a David Carter out of Dunn, Class C active, restriction 1, just 1014. He's on post-release probation, also signal 16, negative 29.

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Amber Nicole Fields out of Georgia. So, classy ballad that advises driving restriction end date is 12/2 of 2026, -29.

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0: 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Twelve, 557, Clover Bridge Road. 12557, Clover Bridge Road.
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David Edward 4264, King David Edward 4264 at Providence and North and Dormitory.

0: 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Thanks, Stephen.
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2: Four 25, since we're on the additional 28, it's going to be on a 38, that tag, whenever you're clear. On repeating 4-0-5-8-5-0-2-1. I'll get it in the notes here in a minute.

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Victor Boyatom 9365. I'm out at Sharp and East Elizabeth. It's occupied one time with a gray Honda.

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I put a name and date of birth in CAD. If you could just advise on 29s, please.

elevation, first responders, Delta, sick person, 32,401, I-40, West, respond on operations, 4.

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Cross Street, Khaki Court. 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

0: complaint. It'd be in the area of North Right Link and Hospital Road. I advised of an older model truck, green in color with a Mexican flag in the back, that's going about 60 from Selma headed towards Schnitzel.
1: Good.
0: Sorry, approximately 7 comes back to a Voyage subject of Goldsboro, showing both classy active negative 2-9. Your second one comes back to a Cohen Smith out of Goldsboro, classy active negative 2-9. And the last one comes back to a artist subject out of Goldsboro, showing classy active as well, negative 2-9.
1: Thank you.

Thank you, Gary. Elementary, gonna be a zone 36, coming from room 15.

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2: 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A West Market post approach of Front Street with King Henry. 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

Central, can you clear me from the call? I'm on, start me in a number still here at JMC Smithfield. Port, is it, please?

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Lake Wendell Road and Denton Lane. 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

somebody on South 3rd and Church Street with Victor Henry Frank 6825. Victor Henry Frank 6825. It's going to be on a white Ford F-150. I saw it one time.

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0: Wall Street, lot number 20. 308 North Wall Street, lot number 20. Reference to a opossum in a trap.
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0: 23, and we've made contact with that hang that 911 call. Females advising her baby daddy hit her and broke her windshield. 434 Pierce Landing.
1: Currently at the light. 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
3: 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If you also have Smithfield in route.
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1: 10-4, you can cancel status checks. 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
0: 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Can you show 61 transport and awake man? Our cat's down.
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0: And it sounds like I was advised to tell the caller to stay there. We're getting some help on the way, but I'm not sure if she's headed back to the PD or not. I'll figure it out.
1: Three 41 Central, I'll be 10-8, yeah, over.

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notes and not seeing anything. The last information that I have referenced that truck is that it was followed by the caller to the Walmart PVA.

0: 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Respond on operations 4.
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0: Right, and also she wants to report anything to us. She's at least out here in Johnson County, so we can talk to her.
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0: 7 off this, you say, so you want me to miss or not?
1: She's going to come up to the sheriff's office. When she's back in the county, she'll give us 21.
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2: 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Date of birth 06/24/2000.
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1: Yeah, form right.

Entonces, are you in the area of South Bartley Speedway? If not, can I give you 21? Well, I'm only a few blocks from you. I'll hit the way. 10-4.

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0: Attached to this call.
1: Are you asking, are they attached to the call, or are they being dispatched to the call?
0: Dispatch into the call.
1: Yes, sir. I notified the sheriff's office already.
0: Square 2 direct.

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Information on your discretion, they call back and said they're going PFE, requesting to cancel you.

0: doctor? Can we find out which hospital she's going to?
1: 10-4 EMS is en route. They are not going to cancel. They're going to go on. I'll find out for you.
0: 10-4, I was just... It says they're going POV, so... She's headed to a hospital. Might want to call and give them a heads up.

0: Get more in service. Does the sheriff's office still need to respond?
1: No patient found. 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
0: Confirming they don't hear me.

0: PD. And callers are on tonight. Again, the caller is going to be at 3 PD. They don't know, white 2018 GMC Acadia.
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0: Did the caller advise on a 28?
2: I'm sorry, if I was in a 60-day sense tag on it, I'm going to get as much as I can on the vehicle description.
0: Thank you.

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1: Being slash stolen vehicle.
0: Cool.
2: Follow if you can show back to that.
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0: Officer, on the other end of South Webb Street.
1: Devil.

0: 351 Jonathan Cobb.
1: 10-4, can you tune on that and make sure I got that correct?
0: 3-2-1-3-1-3-5-1.
1: 10-4, thank you.

0: Oh, I dispatched you to a 1021 Ollie. 1021 Ollie, name and numbers in cats. Let me reference to trespassing at 202 South Boulevard. 202 South Boulevard.
1: Simple.

0: operator issues?
1: I'm still having every ready.
0: Okay, well, I'm ready. That 27 comes back to a Jonathan Cobb. I've done his classic active restriction 22 VAC and ignition interlock. Negative 29.

0: 11 at 513. Are you signal free?
1: I can't be alone.
0: When I last saw him at the PD, references glassy eyes. He appeared to be appreciably impaired. It's possible that somebody had taken his vehicle so he didn't drive away.
1: Oh, 10-4.

0: 513 Central. I hit a VIN number when you were ready.
1: What about?
0: 1 George King King Nora Paul Lincoln Sam 6 John Zebra 234306 2018 GMC Acadia.
1: 10-4.

0: 513. I got that read back when you're ready for it.
1: Go ahead.
0: It in fact comes back to a 2018 GMC Acadia or a Jonathan Cobb. Plate status is not assigned to a vehicle. It advises no plates are assigned to that vehicle.
1: Thank you.

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Area 3, 1046, 10-4601021, follow my grave.

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There's a Hispanic male in a white van.

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1: 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Victor Charles, 4928 on a black Dodge pickup truck.
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0: 10-4, do you want readbacks on either of those?
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2: Go ahead.
1: The vehicle's actually been located. You can clear this. See Charles with notes added.
2: 10-4, see Charles.
3: File 11, go ahead.
2: I apologize, Charles. File 11. For that first one ending in 8635, comes back to a Toyota Camry owner, a Christopher Douglas Chance and a Christopher Martin Chance. Not sure if that's the same person. Plate status is active, negative 29 so far. Victor Charles 4928 comes back to a 2018 Dodge Ram 1500 owner, a Donna and a Daniel Mitchell out of Johnson County, out of Denton. Negative 29.

was feeling. Last name be Gerardo. That's George Ever Robert Adam Robert David Ocean. Date of birth be 9/17/86. 9/17/86.

0: 27 for a Christopher Chance comes back Class C active. 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
2: 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Delta, difficulty breathing. 2249 NC Highway 50 South. Number A. Cross of Searles Road and Strickland's Crossroads Road. Respond on operations 5.

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0: 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John, you cut out after 8-0, that's the last.
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0: Toy Sonosaurus. William Daniel Edwards of 537 Cannon Creek Road, Four Oaks. So Class C has been medically canceled. -2 knots.
1: Canceled.

Fire Department in Harrison. It's going to be North Carolina 28-4, Henry, Zebra, George, Lincoln, 0, Robert Edward. Repeat, 4, Henry, Zebra, George, Lincoln, 0, Robert Edward on a black Nissan Sentra.

West Johnston, first responder. Charlie, diabetic, 3730, Zaxmill Road, cross of Penny Road and Stevenson Road. Respond on operations 7.

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1: Two sixty-one upstairs, admin, please.
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0: 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I'm 1023 as a snake.
1: 10-4.
0: Was the 911 hang up from a patient or from the actual facility?
1: It's from the patient. She said she needed some help and no one was helping. She disconnected and I'm not able to reach on callbacks.
0: Liberty Commons, like, front office?
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1: 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It's going to be an EMS call. Your discretion. We're getting EMS notified.
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1: 5 13 Central, you can put me on 5 11 to call in, you can clear a miscover unit. I'll head that way just to make sure everything's 10-4.

Meadow Fire, Fire Alarm, 8715 NC Highway 96 South, Number A, cross of Old Highway 96 Road and NC Highway 50 South. Respond on operations 4.

Smithfield Station 1, Smithfield Station 2, commercial fire alarm, 1230 North Brightleaf Boulevard, cross of Booker Dairy Road and Pinecrest Street. 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

0: you ready? 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
1: Yeah, it's coming back tonight. 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
1: In Amelia Church Road. It's a black Toyota truck on Clayton Boulevard riding up on people, spotting at Amelia Church Road. 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

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Hi, Edison. 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
1: Central, EMS 21.
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1: 21 has cleared that last call, so it's back in service.

0: 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We're clear of that call. I'm back in service.
1: Okay, well,

10-4, tend to locate I-95 southbound 108, I-95 southbound lane at the 108 on a mid-sized gray SUV with rear end damage that caused a 10-50 with a fatality about 10 minutes ago.

0: Long Elevation and Black Creek. And goes for a mark unit.
1: Hey, we're at 423, you 10-4?
0: Is he still on Black Creek?
2: 75-30-25-4775, Grand Color, Nissan Altima, occupy one time.

2300. He's at the intersection of Black Creek and Lazarus.

prepared a copy. Be on the lookout out of Wilson's Mills, reference hit and run. On board, unknown license plate, occupied by 3 males and a female, all Hispanic, heading south on Swift Creek Road. Driver has a long brown beard and a green phone case, possibly going to a church. If located, stop and hold for Wilson's Mills, Central Clear at 1400.

0: St. Anne's Church on 70 business with possible suspect vehicle. I have a 28 ready.
1: Anything else?
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And it's a blue Toyota Highlander and a white Ford Explorer.

0: Hopkins. Did you have traffic for me?
1: Ten four, reference the Bolo from Highway Patrol. I just dispatched you. Wilson County was requesting you guys at Parish Office be on the lookout. Reference at 10:54. That was a fatality. It occurred at the 105-mile marker about 10 to 15 minutes ago in Wilson County. It's going to be a gray or red mid-size SUV. Should have rear-end damage.

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Update from Highway Patrol, reference Las Bolo. Central to all cars, Highway Patrol advised vehicle is possibly a dark gray or dark red Jeep Compass SUV, unknown license plate, is located stop and hold. Central clear at 1413.

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0: 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It's going to be a silver Malibu.
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0: 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This is law enforcement, 4057 years, Highway 70 Business West, 4057 years, 70 Business West.
1: Yep. Yeah. Hello, 6 Officer, on the arrival 7.

0: see where it happened on Swift Creek Road.
1: Tampa. Is he out with the victim or the suspect vehicle?

Asylum Office, 10-8 year, reception issues.

I'll be out at South Pollock and Roxy with Victor Edward King 3254. Victor Edward King 3254. Displayed on a gray colored Toyota Highlander. Occupied one time. If I could get back 28 readback on that, please.

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1: 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If I can get a read back on both.

Denson First Responders, Delta Exposure, 2118 NC Highway 242 South, Number A, cross of Ashley Road and Searles Road. Respond on Operations 6.

23-10-6-1. 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
1: Twenty-two, ten, four.
0: Mm-hmm. 420 Central, can you clear out that emergency? Please.
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1: 10-4. 513, you direct.
2: 513 Central Lewis. A black pickup truck or a black SUV?
0: Pickup truck.
2: 10-4, I just observed a black pickup truck, a black SUV leave. Let's check out for a black
0: Central 513, they advised it was a black truck. We're trying to get further on.

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0: southbound on Chicopee towards the intersection of 301 and Chicopee.
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0: Pablo, Central.
1: Pablo.
0: The reporting party stating that it was a black SUV, apparently the one that passed by us. I'm going through a 10th locate in the area I described earlier. 513 will remain on scene in the meantime.
2: Young John 9156, I'm the Grand Color F-150.

0: I never located a 27 out of Texas, but did find 27s out of North Carolina. Both are for a Daniel Gonzalez. It's going to be ID card only. He's from Pittman Road, negative 29.
1: More like. Follow it. It says from North Carolina, 20, you ready?
0: Go ahead.
1: King Lincoln 7116, King Lincoln 7116 on a black Chevrolet SUV.
0: Negative 29.
1: 10-4, it's running still. I'm going to go make contact with it.
0: Table.
2: 513 Central. I have a name. Ema, E-M-A, McNeil.
0: Table.
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2: 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Thank you.
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0: 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Volo out of Wake County, reference hit and run. Send her to all units, attempt to locate a dark gray Toyota Corolla with NC registration, John Lincoln Edward, 8179. Last seen at the 307 mile marker on I-40 in the eastbound lane. If located, stop and hold. Send her clear at 1510.
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0: I'll be headed back to the reporting party's location to get their statement.
1: 10-4.

Central. I'm not with Emma McNeil. I have a birthday injury. No, it's 5/12/2010. 5/12/2010.

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1: I found those 27s, negative 29s, also sigma 14.
0: 10-4, thank you.
2: Star, the 1021 on land, reference to car seat safety.
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0: Subject 1012 at the Marathon, 905 South Pollock Street. He's requesting to speak to an officer and rambling about hitchhiking. He's going to be a male wearing cowboy boots, gray hoodie, with an eagle on it.

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0: Okay.
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1: 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I'm 1023 at hospital. 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
0: 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Charlie Chest Pain, 111 Brogdon School Road, cross of Brogdon Road and Bonnie Avenue. 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
2: Just going to be here at Sheriff's office. They're waiting out front of them, a white truck.
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1: That's the birth. That's the one that I found on RMS, but it didn't come back as anything. I'm going to check off 50 to see if there's something else.
2: Thank you.
1: More. Yeah.

0: 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I'll be back in route to the suspect's house.
1: Okay, whatever.

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1: I apologize. 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

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Spelled Nora Young, Zulu, Ida, Robert.

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0: 10-4, 14, you direct.
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2: 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Sorry about the confusion.
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0: most recent call. 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
1: Yeah. 16 10 4 1 6.

0: 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Charlie Test Payne, 210 Price Street, cross of North Herring Street and Holt Street. Respond on Operations 6.
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2: 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I'm checking all 50 to see if there's anything.
1: That's a follow-up, so I said a bit.
2: Cool.

0: subject. Also, I'm getting 2 hits on DCI NCIC with the same date of birth, same last name, but different first names. One for a Jordan, one for a Prince Charmaine. Not sure if that's related or not.
1: It's just for the report.

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1: Yeah.
0: Is the patient located in front of like a building or a parking lot or a business?
1: No, ma'am. They're on the side of the road in a blue Honda Civic. I'm 70.

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1: 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Equation of that renewal.
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Commercial fire alarm. 16070 NC Highway 50 North. Cross Street John Circle. 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
1: Well, it was at 96 Highway and Cover Bridge Road. 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
1: 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Respond on
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1: And 4. Shirt and blue shorts is going out, going on across the street from 309 East Watson Street.
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1: 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Vehicle was last seen traveling towards NC Highway 55. 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
2: 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All Selma units will be clear from Noble and Pollock. Hey, Charles.
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Respond on operations 4.

0: 27 on Roosevelt Jr. Young out of Hope Mills, signal 14 indefinitely, reference FDA. Just 1014, he has an OFA at a Hornet from 1994.
1: Twenty four, if that's

1097 in progress at Walmart. Male being female in interest. We've received several calls, three people involved fighting. Person one is a black male.

0: 16 Central, I'll be 10-8 Cobra Unit, send me a route to Walmart.
1: 416, other units en route to Walmart. Subject's walking outside of the store. This time, black shirt, striped pants. 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
0: 499-255-09. 499-255-09. I'm Henry 5251, same William Henry 5251 out of Virginia.
2: Four 16 Central.
1: Good.
2: It's going to be 15 that's out of Walmart. 16 is still out on Bowen Street.

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1: 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Still waiting for the 1028 out of Virginia to come back.

0: Hey, in case you can't. 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
0: Hey, what did you say in camera?

0: 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Tom 60587524.
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2703, 1042. 2703. 2703,

24 of Founders, Porsche 27 on 1997, Pontiac Firebird to Malcolm Tomlinson, Shillings Valley in 1989. Also in 2008, GMC Sierra truck is also to Malcolm Tomlinson, Shillings Valley in 1989.

0: o'clock just hit. The Adonis Crosby subject seen at front and 42 heading into town.
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1: Terrible.

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1: Alright, King 4. I'm sitting on a vehicle here at Lowe's. 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

0: 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Respond on Operations 6.
1: 61, guys.
2: Ten more. 764, go ahead. Attached North Carolina 28 to this call. Mary Boy Young 2543. Mary Boy Young 2543. 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
0: What do you want? Second service.
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3: Yep.
4: 64, you can come on in. He's loading stuff in the back of the truck.

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Caller Vashi was kicked out of his residence, wants to get the belongings.

0: 11-6 essentially. We got one male in custody right now.
1: Go ahead and confirm it, buddy.

0: 60 to 1104. I'm heading back to you with this merchandise.
1: Negative, not at time. I'm going to South Lewis first. Go ahead and confirm the 75D.

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1: 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Thank you, person. With the 99 I-95 North. That's three.
2: That's 28 we provided.
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0: James 23.
1: Robert, Ida, Tom, Tom. Date of birth is June 14th, 1987.

0: too. Nick.
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0: 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Respond on Operations 6.
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0: the vehicle's just sitting in the middle of the road. 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
1: 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Is this doing it? 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

0: 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Charlie, seizure. 116, Circle 7, Drive. Cross Street, NC Highway, 222, West. Respond on operations, 8.
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0: Yeah, 4 to be out of our agency. 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You can clear it out.
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Caller advised the lights are stuck on red at Shotwell and Old 70.

I'm at the light at Shotwell and Old 70. The northbound and southbound lights are not cycling. However, the east and west lights

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0: y'all looking for Jason or Whitney? 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
1: Devil.
2: 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To the friendly east list.
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Clayton Fire Station 1, electrical hazard, 315 South Lombard Street, cross of East Horn Street and East Blanche Street. Respond on Operations 7.

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1: 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We have 14-year-old black male, just walked off wearing a black hoodie and swimming trunks, headed towards 301.
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